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0: It's Portland's best variety of the 80s, 90s, and today here on K103. Oregon Humane is teaming up with Spotlight Brewing for a fundraiser that could get your pet's photo on a can of beer. Do you have a photogenic pet? My dog always looks the other way when I take a picture of the camera, and my cat does too. I only had one photogenic animal. You submit your photos of your pet, and then that one winner will get a can of Spotlight Brewing's Drinking Buddy West Coast IPA that will adorn their photo. Photo entries require a $10 donation. It's all going to Oregon Humane. Votes are a dollar each with a minimum of $5. And the deadline for the contest is July 27th, which somehow it's July 20th already, so it's around the corner. Last year, Oregon Humane raised $108,000 on this very cute project.
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10: A few morning clouds, then plenty of sunshine by late morning and going in towards the afternoon. We'll be under a heat advisory as daytime highs climb in the mid to upper 90s. From the KJ Storm Tracker Weather Center, I'm Dave Celeste.
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1: It seems like as soon as the weekend arrives, you blink and it's gone, and we're back to another Monday night looking for some relief from the day. 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We're going to help you sail through this Monday night and into a Tuesday with a great outlook and a positive frame of mind. I hope.

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3: A few morning clouds and plenty of sunshine by late morning and going in towards the afternoon. We'll be under a heat advisory as daytime highs climb in the mid to upper 90s. From the KJ Storm Tracker Weather Center, I'm Dave Selesky.
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9: 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Who is this?
10: Hi, this is Jay. How are you?
9: Jay, I'm wonderful. What can I do to make your night half as good as mine is?
10: I would love to have you play a song for me for my awesome girlfriend that's been there with me through my ups and downs.
9: Tell me about your awesome girlfriend that's been with you and what kind of cray-cray you've put her through.
10: I didn't put her in a cray-cray. I lost my job and she stuck beside me through thick and thin, and she's made me a better man. She's an amazing woman.
9: And what's her name?
10: Her name's Maria.
9: All right. Let me see what I can do for you. Thank you for calling.
10: I appreciate it so much. I've loved you for years, and you're amazing.
9: Thank you. Thank you. Thank you. You stay tuned.

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0: 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In case you didn't know, Alex Warren is dropping his new album, Wild Child, coming out August 28th.
1: They say the holy water's watered down, and this town's lost its faith. Our colors will fade eventually, so if our time is running out, day after day, we'll make the mundane a masterpiece. Oh my, my, oh my, my love, I take one look at you, you're taking me out.

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My name is Christina. So we're talking about things that you thought only your family did, but turns out other people do it too. What is it?

0: 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So we're talking about things that you thought only your family has done. Maybe it was something crazy, but you realize, oh, other families do it too. Jake, tell me what was going on in Clackamas.
1: Long car rides for summer trips. I didn't realize that, you know, this was a common thing. I thought we just did it because we were poor and couldn't afford to fly anywhere.
0: Nope. Always riding in the ride and being bored. And now kids don't even want to get out of the car because they're busy watching their shows playing.
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K103, Clackamas Community College has been selected for the Metallica Scholars Initiative. The heavy metal rock band issues grants, and yeah, they're getting 15 grand. Another

Friends Charity has now been inspiring public libraries to put in free recording studios and public, like, concert venues in the libraries. Now, it is in England, but how cool would that be in Portland? I could see that happening, right? People should go in, record a podcast. It's K103.

0: Good morning. It's K103 Portland's best variety of the 80s, 90s, and today. My name is Christina, as we are talking all about things that you thought that your family were the only ones that have done it. But it turns out other people have done it too. Macy, what was yours? You grew up in Texas and did what?
1: I don't know if this is good or not, but we used to only go to the beach if a hurricane was coming.
0: What? Like,
1: that was the only time we went to the beach.
0: Oh my gosh.
1: And it turns out a lot of people did that.
0: Are you kidding? Why?
1: To, like, see the clouds and stuff. You know?
0: That is freaking me out.

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K103, Oregon Humane is teaming up with Spotlight Brewing for a fundraiser. You can get your pet's photo on a can of beer. 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And the judge's choice will be featured on a can of Spotlight Brewing's Drinking Buddy West Coast IPA. Yo!

0: Good morning. It's Christina in for Stacey and Mike on K103. And they asked me to give out cash. $1,000 every hour. Deanne won earlier.
1: I am speechless right now.
0: Yeah?
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0: And now you have, and you can too, coming up in 4 minutes on K103. 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
1: K103, well, the heat advisory is on through tomorrow night. Today will be pretty toasty, okay? A high of 94 with temps pushing towards 100. Mostly sunny and hot again. A little cooler at 92, but still hot.

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0: Good morning. It is K103, Portland's best variety of the 80s, 90s, and today. You know, Stacey and Mike's Helping Hands, shining the spotlight on different local organizations doing some great work in our community. And yes, they will be back soon, but they wanted me to remind you about their Mother and Child Education Center. They've been providing practical help for growing families in our area since 1971. And, you know, helping out single parents, families facing challenges, lack of housing and poverty, domestic violence, and here to help, offering no cost assistance during, before, and after pregnancy. So find out how you can help too at K10.
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K103, if you were out for a long period of time today, remember to drink plenty of water, wear your SPF. Heat advisory is through tomorrow night. We're getting up to almost 100 today. 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Something's got-

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You know what would make this Tuesday really good? Winning $1,000. Hi there, it is K103, Portland's best variety of the 80s, 90s, and today this is Natalia jumping in and ready to hang out with you today. 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

Well, if you're a big fan of comic book movies, obviously the big news yesterday was that they dropped the trailer for Doomsday Avengers. Well, we also got a confirmation that there is going to be another Deadpool movie starring Ryan Reynolds. It's K103.

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That's right, 1K on K103. Your new keyword for this hour is coming up in 3 minutes. 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

Well, if you're a fan of Dancing with the Stars, but also forgetful like myself, there is a new spinoff show, Dancing with the Stars, The Next Pro. This is the one where they're trying to find the next pro that's going to join the upcoming season of Dancing with the Stars, hosted by a cutie, Robert Irwin. Yeah, and because it premiered last week and there's new episodes on Monday night, now I have two new episodes that I can binge later today. Oh, I'm excited. It's Whitney Houston, K103, Portland's best variety, the 80s, 90s, and today.

0: says that 3 in 4 adults make unplanned purchases during late night shopping sessions. Oh, you can't sleep, so what are you doing? You're shopping. They also say some people don't even remember purchasing it. 13% have woken up to a confirmation email to something they have no memory of ordering. That's a good excuse to your partner, right? I don't even remember buying it. Mine is when I'm at a store and I'm in line to shop, and then all the little things that they put in the aisle, and I, oh yeah, sure, I'll get that too. Why not? Throw it in the cart. It's so bad. All right, stay right here. Coming up on the way, we're going to do Golden from Huntrix and Thriller, Michael Jackson.
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1: 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In the Storm Track 2 Weather Center, meteorologist Mac Antark, a heat advisory remains in effect through Wednesday night with highs in the mid to upper 90s with increasing humidity heading into the middle of the week.
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Well, just so you know, the heat advisory will continue through Wednesday night. Yeah, it is going to be very hot today, but thankfully it will start to cool down the next couple of days. 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
6: In the Storm Track 2 Weather Center, meteorologist Matt Gontark, a heat advisory remains in effect through Wednesday night with highs in the mid to upper 90s with increasing humidity heading into the middle of the week.
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did you say no to a summer vacation this year? Because, you know what, we looked at the finances, a little tight. Maybe next year. Well, this could be the year. Don't wait until next year. You could win $1,000. Your new keyword for 1K on K103 is happening after the Cranberries.

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Well, you know how some songs just have the ability to make you tear up a little bit? That's this one for me. If you listen to the lyrics, they are so beautiful. 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

0: Storm Track 2 Weather Center meteorologist Matt Gontark. A heat advisory remains in effect through Wednesday night with highs in the mid to upper 90s with increasing humidity heading into the middle of the week.
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0: 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Just

If you keep reaching for the junk food today, that's okay. You are celebrating the made-up holiday on this National Junk Food Day. Sabrina Conti with my favorite junk food coming up next on K103.

Happy National Junk Food Day. It's K103, Portland's best variety of the 80s, 90s, and today. Sabrina Conti filling in for Christina a couple days this week. And junk food is not something that I try to eat on a regular basis, but we get free snacks here at the office. So sometimes there are those voodoo chips from Zapp's that I cannot say no to. Those are one of my favorites. If I'm going sweet, Nutella biscuits. I'm telling you, if I don't endorse Nutella biscuits at some point in time in my life, they're missing out on a very organic partnership. They are so good. I bought 4 bags from Costco last time. In moderation, I had to hide some of them. And then strawberry licorice at Trader Joe's. Hear me out. Somebody gave me these at one point in time, and I was like, I'm not sure about this. And then I had another one. And then I had another one. And they are 100% addicting. Next time you walk by, grab a bag. Think of...

0: In the Storm Track 2 Weather Center, meteorologist Matt Gontarek, a heat advisory remains in effect through Wednesday night with highs in the mid to upper 90s with increasing humidity heading into the middle of the week.
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I remember seeing that in concert. I had a Just the Girl ringer shirt. Wish I hadn't gotten rid of that. It could be my daughter's wardrobe. Everything old is new again. And 12-year-olds are wearing what I was wearing back in the day. Sabrina and for Christina Shabuzi. Good news on K103.

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Sabrina Conti filling in for Christina most of the week until I myself take a little vacation on Friday. Thanks for having us on as we count down what's left of this workday. 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

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Thank you so much for spending your work day with us and taking us with you as you head home. It's K103, Portland's best variety of the 80s, 90s, and today with Miles Smith, Stargazing.